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1: 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Brake. 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Whiskey. November. 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Stand by. Bye. 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November. Echo. Stand by. Message of 38 characters follows. Echo. Golf. Mike. Whiskey. November. Echo. 4. 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Foxtrot. 7. Oscar. Juliet. Victor. 3. K-Mac. Romeo. Tango. Papa. Zulu. 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India. 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I say again.

0: On the international scene, the Amazon nuclear power facility has blown its stack, irradiating the world's largest rainforest. Environmentalists call it a disaster.
1: But don't they always?

There's a deserted theater down by the pier. And if you value your life, you won't go there. For up in the balcony and down every row, a killer with a knife roams ready to strike in the Flesh and Blood show. They were young and beautiful actors and actresses. But little did they know they would meet a deadly fate in the Flesh and Blood show. Ah, those young people of Shakespeare and love, they thought they knew all there was to know. But behind the scenes, a killer awaited them in the Flesh and Blood show. So you brave and bold moviegoers, listen to me when I tell you what you ought to know. That the most chilling experience of your life will occur when you see the Flesh and Blood show. The Flesh and Blood Show, brought to you by EVI in color, rated R.

0: all you boppers out there in the big city, all you street people with an ear for the action, I've been asked to relay a request from the Gramercy Riffs. It's a special for the Warriors. That's that real live bunch from Coney. And I do mean the Warriors. Here's a hit with them in mind.
1: Intergalactic FM. Yes,

0: idiots!
1: Hello, Williams here.
2: Yes.
1: Hello, Mr. Williams. I call you to tell one important thing.
2: Important thing?
1: Yes, tell it now. Sorry, I won't disclose my name and address to you. It's your wish. Now, tell me the matter, mister. I need some money. Immediately.
2: Money? This is not a bank.
1: I know. I'm fully aware of my demand. What is the motive behind this demand? Necessity. Necessity for money. I'm not supplying money for necessities. So, you are not prepared to give money.
2: Yes,
1: I'm not. I realize that. But it is because you don't have money or else.
2: Bloody.
3: Hello? Hello? Hello?
4: I may be getting bumped up a notch or two. Tony Soprano's on his way out, and I mean as in forever.
5: Oh my God. He's going to jail?
4: Well, the other forever.
5: Does Junior know?
4: Listen to me. If you breathe a word of this to anybody, they're gonna be burying me and you right next to Tony Soprano. You understand?
5: Yeah.
4: Okay. Make a decaf. You don't belittle a man like Junior Soprano. He's old school. You don't joke about cunt lapping. And you definitely don't spill your guts out to a fucking shrink about business that isn't yours to talk about.
5: Tony Soprano sees a shrink?
4: You fucking believe that? And to add insult to injury, he was planning on making a move against Junior.
5: His own uncle?
4: Were you this fucking stupid when I married you?
5: Fuck you.
4: No, fuck you. And what are you doing standing there? Make the coffee.
5: Take it easy. Take it easy. It's brewing.

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Packing many guns, dropping like some bombs in the sun. Having none, struggling like a truck. I don't give a fuck. Give me your makeup, because me like the leprechaun. Hurricanes hit like this. 7.1 when the earthquake shake. Tanning man ain't making no mistakes. Many niggas break. Water like a motherfucker when I have to take. They

0: RoboCop. Who is he? What is he? Where does he come from? He is OCP's newest soldier in their revolutionary crime management program. OCP spokesman claimed that the fearless machine has crooks on the run in Old Detroit. Today, kids at Lee Iacocca Elementary School got to meet in person what their parents only read about in comic books.
1: Robo, excuse me, Robo, any special message for all the kids watching at home?
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3: More fighting in the Mexican crisis today when American troops participated in a joint raid with Mexican nationals against rebel rocket positions in Acapulco. Now this.
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1: Hi, this is President Bush calling. I was just calling to let you know that a particular household in the Durham area, which is rumored to be called the Silver Tit, is having a certain occasion that we need to be on alert for because it might involve radical artistic and musical behavior that is anti-American. And the only way to protect our civilization is to destroy these people, and we need your help in doing so. The particular occasion will occur this Sunday at 8 p.m. at the house that I mentioned before. And at 6:30, they're going to be making dinner, which should also be an anti-American radical activity due to the fact it will be probably a vegan meal. Yes. Anyway, we need your help for this, for bringing these people down to protect our civilization. So if you could please be there, that would be wonderful. Thank you very much for your prompt attention to this terribly disturbing matter. And I hope you had a wonderful patriotic day. Feel free to give me a call if you have any questions. Bye now.

0: hiding her thumb and carrying her sack, 17-year-old runaway Maggie Henderson was raped, robbed, and chased by the man till she met Benson and his gang of female hitchhiking bandits.
1: Maybe I can siphon some gas out of the tank. All right, don't move, I'll blow up.
0: The hitchhikers, they're just up the road, waiting for you, all young and smiles. If you stop, you got big troubles. The hitchhikers, it's a ripoff. Rated R, under 17.

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This guy I went to school with was over there and asked me if I wanted to try some acid. I had read about it in the newspapers and heard a few friends talk about it, so I was curious. I was pretty jacked up on marijuana, so I decided to try it, and I dropped it. I don't know what I was waiting for, a flash or a rush or whatever, but I kept sitting there waiting and waiting and nothing was happening. So I got up and then went to the dresser and put on a pair of pink capris and a green and brown blouse. I thought the colors were beautiful. So we tripped down to Market Street and I decided to buy a hot dog. I was very hungry and I had put mustard and ketchup and relish in the usual. And I put the hot dog up to my mouth and somebody started screaming. I didn't know what was happening, so I looked up at my friend Terry and said, "Did you hear that? Didn't you hear someone scream?" He said, "No." I got the hot dog up to my mouth again, and I was ready to bite, and the scream got louder. And it hit me. No, it couldn't be. And I looked down at the hot dog, and there was a face on him. Eyes, nose, a mouth. I had put the ketchup to where it looked like his hair. And he started telling me that I couldn't eat him. That he had a wife and 7 kids at home to support. And I stood there with his hot dog and asked Terry, "Do you know this hot dog is talking to me?" And he says, "Nah, let's get out of here." He thought I was just faking. And I told him, "Look at the thing, he's got a face, and he's screaming." And the guy finally looked over and he got on the same trip that I was on. And we sat there carrying on a conversation with that hot dog. Finally, I decided I was just hallucinating, so I put it in my mouth and bit down. It screamed so loud that you could hear it all over town, so I had to throw it on the ground and step on it. And I was jumping on this hot dog in the middle of Market Street.

Dear Miss Ross, I am your greatest fan, because unlike the others, I want nothing from you. The only thing that matters to me is your happiness.

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Your presence alone makes every one of your films a true cinema classic. I don't care what time they show on television. I will gladly stay awake until any hour in the morning.

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0: Thank you for the inspiration you have given me. 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
1: By the time you receive this cassette, I will have kidnapped one of your ladies. Now it's time for you to pay me the money that you owe me.
2: Hello?
3: Mr. Bannister?
2: This is he?
3: We have your wife.
2: How is she?
3: She's all right for now.
4: I know the cops are listening, so we'll keep this short. We want 600,000 in old 20s.
5: They've got ambition nowhere. And they don't lose their bottles.

0: gentlemen.
1: They're here. The dream team is here. Oh yes, they're here. The dream team is here. Oh yes, they're here. The dream team is here. Oh yes, they're here. The dream team is.

0: You gotta be on your ass.
1: The Adventures of the Panama Racing Club DJs. 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

0: playing the much-publicized California gubernatorial race as incumbent Republican candidate and television evangelist Pat Matlock was forced to step down from his position as head of the Worldwide Church.
1: Unitas News has learned that the allegations of sexual misconduct involve a tryst at the Paradise Motel in Tijuana. But despite witness accounts of screams and animal-like noises coming from the motel room where he was registered under an alias, Governor Matlock continues to insist that he was merely working on sensitive border problems and trying to improve international relations. Mario.
0: Meanwhile, Governor Matlock remains secluded at the executive mansion for several weeks of prayer and fasting in preparation for the grueling final weeks of the campaign.
1: Amen.
0: Amen indeed. Election controversy, however, does continue, this time involving presidential hopeful Charles Stevenson. Following what is being called the worst outbreak of plague in a decade, Stevenson was permanently removed from the ballot after health police traced the mini-epidemic to Stevenson campaign headquarters. Authorities are blaming such old-fashioned campaign practices as handshaking and baby kissing for the sudden new spread of the disease. Stevenson and most of his staff will remain in quarantine until well after the November election.
1: So it looks like the president's got that fifth term locked up after all, doesn't it, Mario?
0: Well, he certainly does, but you can never predict in politics.
1: It's true.
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Some thought it had to be

0: The House of Exorcism, starring Jerry Savalas, Elke Sommer, Silva Krasina, and Robert Alda. The House of Exorcism, locked in the grip of the ultimate evil, where every corner of the soul is lost to the icy clutch of the supernatural.
1: You won't use me tonight. 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There's nothing you can do. 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
0: Telly Savalas, Elke Sommer, Silva Krasina, Robert Alda. The House of Exorcism, a terrifying motion picture.
2: I exorcise you from this house. You and your accursed souls. I exorcise you from this house forever.
0: Rated R, under 17, not admitted without parent. The House of Exorcism, a Peppercorn Worms release.
3: They also use women to deceive the men. And while the men are thinking of sex, the ninja move in to kill. They are utterly ruthless.
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1: Good morning. I'm Casey Wong with Jess Perkins. Top story, Pretoria. The threat of nuclear confrontation in South Africa escalated today when the ruling white military government of that besieged city-state unveiled a French-made neutron bomb and affirmed its willingness to use the 3-megaton device as the city's last line of defense.
2: And the president's first press conference from the Star Wars orbiting peace platform got off to a shaky start when power failed, causing a brief but harmless period of weightlessness for the visiting president and his staff. We'll be back in a moment.

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1: Who are you?
2: I'm the enchanting wizard of rhythm.
1: Why did you come here?
2: I came here to tell you about the rhythms of the universe.
1: Would you please tell me about them?
2: When rhythms fall through a cosmic forest, they explode into colorful raindrops of time. Like metallic butterflies, they flap their wings and embrace rhythms of hope.

I will call it off. You can't do it! You can't deal with these people! For Christ's sake, they're not interested in money. They're political, they're fanatics!

0: 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Please, please, no, no, don't hurt me. I will watch all day. I will watch
1: Murder Capital Television.
2: Computer working. 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
5: 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Those who speak do not know.

0: 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You have 20 seconds to comply.
1: I think you'd better do what he says, Mr. Kenny.
0: You now have 15 seconds to comply. You are in direct violation of Penal Code 113, Section 9. You now have 5 seconds.

0: 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I'd kill you right now.
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Trip into a nightmare of evil with Guess What Happened to Count Dracula? 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Rated GP.

0: What's his name?
1: Written out.
0: Are you married?
1: No.
0: Your boyfriend, is he?
1: Acquaintance.
0: Oh, his acquaintance, yeah. Well, what's his name? Here, you stewardess?
1: Yes.
0: Pretty, isn't she?
2: Oh, darling.
0: Well, you have to be sort of glamour, isn't it? Come on, what's his name, Sunshine? Look, I'll tell you what. This is still bleeding hot. What's his name?
1: Reagan.
0: First name?
1: Jack.
0: What's he do apart from make acquaintances?
1: He's,
2: Oh, come on, darling.
1: Policeman.
2: What rank?
1: Detective Inspector.
2: Division?
1: Flying Squad.
0: Oh, the bloody Sweeney, that's all we need, isn't it?

0: Bonita!
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0: Hello, Williams here.
1: Hello, Mr. Williams. I call you to tell one important thing.
0: Important thing?
1: Yes, tell it now. Sorry, I won't disclose my name and address to you. It's your wish. Now, tell me the matter, mister. I need some money. Immediately.
0: Money?
1: This is not a bank. I know. I'm fully aware of my demand. What is the motive behind this demand? Necessity. Necessity for money. I'm not supplying money for necessities. So, you are not prepared to give money.
0: Yes,
1: I'm not. I realize that. But it is because you don't have money or else.
0: Bloody.
2: Hello?
3: Computer working. Next.

0: Hey.
1: What are you, ducking me?
0: No. What are you...
1: Where's my money?
2: I don't have it yet.

Оператор УВБ-76, самый натуральный засранец.

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The human brain retains more

receptionist lie command positive. Whichever type of receptionist you are, Facebook, be sure to answer exactly what you want. So

sure to break off contact immediately after this. Treat the receptionist or secretary as normally as possible. Do not try and disguise the fact that you are a salesman. Be proud of it. Remember, the value of a smile.

social cybernetic is a new organization, and it represents an application of the most sophisticated forms of cyber technology toward problem solving, so that we can return to the environment in which we launched up over the years, and to build a way of life worthy of man, to humanize, to break away from the artificiality, the racialization that dominates our society today. A society seems torn apart and pulled in many directions. Socio-cybernetic is an approach, a restructuring of society.

0: Dr. Gordon, this is your wake-up call. Every day of your working life, you have given people the news that they're going to die soon. Now you will be the cause of death. Your aim in this game is to kill Adam. You have until 6 on the clock to do it. There's a man in the room with you. When there's that much poison in your blood, the only thing left to do is shoot yourself. There are ways to win this. Hidden all around you. Just remember, X marks the spot for the treasure. If you do not kill Adam by 6, then Allison and Diana will die, Dr. Gordon. And I'll leave you in this room to rot. Let the game begin.
1: Those who know do not speak. Those who speak do not know.

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the motherfucking Glock 9. 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Player 2 in the dough, kickin' cheese shit. For 93, getting paid is all I'm finna be with. Greek dog, got my fucking back with the AK. Ready to squeeze the trigger and blow a nigga ass away. 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Strap with the gap.

waves, creeping in the midnight. Put the fucking Glock on the bottom, infrared sight. Aim to the chest of a sucker, about to die quick. Caught the fucking bullet, caught the shit was getting too thick. I don't know, I guess he thought I was a hoe type. But now we know, cause the player took his whole life. Yeah, for trying to get my fucking banks moved. Little did he know, I was one up on the gang move. Player one, Greek dog, little mon, DJ Sound. Got too fucking wild, now it's 201. Poplar bound, lower level, chilling in the motherfucking cell block. Leaving niggas' bodies all around with their heads popped. From the shells of Glocks and the Mac 10. Catching niggas' lives in, making them some has been. Blasting, crashing, getting a fucking ass in. Cheese getting thick, cause a nigga just cashing. Making all the money I can make, cause this shit ain't lasting when it comes to the

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1: Mm-hmm.
0: Listless?
1: Mm-hmm.
0: Got no energy? Well, how would you like to have as much energy as America's number one superhero, Powdered Toast Man? Super powdered energy. Vital vitamin energy.
2: Leave everything to me.
0: 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Feel that surge of power rush through your kitchen. How does Powdered Toast Man do it? Where does he get the energy? Why, from Powdered Toast, of course. The only toast that comes in a can. And now you can get your energy the Powdered Toast way.
1: Joy!
0: When you sit down to a nutritious breakfast of Powdered Toast.
1: Wow! It tastes just like sawdust!
0: That's right! And with just one helping, you'll feel the instant energy surge as it drives its way into your vital areas, giving you the proportionate strength of America's favorite granulated hero. And don't forget, Powdered Toast is jam-packed with vitamins.

0: Are we clinging tenaciously to my buttocks?
1: How can powder toast give you so much energy? Because it comes in a can, stoolhead.

impulses are being redirected. We are living in an artificially induced state of consciousness that resembles sleep. The movement was begun 8 months ago by a small group of scientists who discovered, quite by accident, these signals being sent through town. The poor and the underclass are growing. Racial justice and human rights are non-existent. They have created a repressive society, and we are their unwitting accomplices. Their intention to rule rests with the annihilation of consciousness. We have been lulled into a trance. They have made us indifferent to ourselves, to others. We are focused only on our own gain. Please understand, they are safe as long as they are not discovered. That is their primary method of survival. Keep us asleep, keep us selfish, keep us sedated.

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0: 3 dead police officers, 1 critically injured. Police union leaders blame Omni Consumer Products, OCP, the firm which recently entered into a contract with the city to fund and run the Detroit Metropolitan Police Department. Dick Jones, Division President, OCP.
1: Every policeman knows when he joins the force that there are certain inherent risks that come with the territory. Ask any cop, he'll tell you. If you can't stand the heat, you better stay out of the kitchen.
0: Although seriously wounded, Officer Frank Fredrickson escaped and identified this man. Clarence Boddicker, unofficial crime boss of Old Detroit, now sought in connection with the deaths of 31 police officers. Today he's at large, while doctors at Henry Ford Memorial Hospital fight to save the life of Officer Frank Fredrickson. Good luck, Frank.
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0: Captain's log. Commander Hawk here on a 36-year mission to the Crab Nebula. We've made this trip dozens of times. You know, they say sometimes people go crazy on these long trips. They get the space madness. Space madness. Mr. Science Officer, commence relaxation period.
1: Aye, aye, Cap'n.

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0: Right, you've got 30 seconds. 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
1: And forgery.
0: There won't be any cars for you to nick by the time they let you out, son.
1: You pinch me for anybody out. 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
0: 15 seconds.
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0: It's 6 o'clock. It's 6 o'clock. Curfew. Curfew. All residents of Santa Mira, please clear the street. 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Thank you. Have a very pleasant evening.
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0: 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None? Then you need the all-new International Log! Just tug its twig, and you'll turn your log into a talking tree, fluent in 5 foreign tongues! There's French!
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5: 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Can't you see I'm walking here?
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1: Don't miss the Friday Mix Night on the Cybernetic Broadcasting System. 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

0: every day, federal scientists are looking for new ways to kill bugs.
1: Your basic arachnid warrior isn't too smart, but you can blow off a limb. It's still 86% combat effective. Here's a tip. Aim for the nerve stem and put it down for good.
0: Would you like to know more? Everyone's doing their part. Are you? The war effort needs your effort. At work, at home, in your community.

0: is a signal broadcast every second of every day through our television sets. Even when the set is turned off, look around the environment we live in. Carbon dioxide, fluorocarbons, and methane have increased since 1958. Earth is being acclimatized. They are turning our atmosphere into their atmosphere. We are like a natural resource to them. Deplete the planet, move on to another. They want benign indifference. They want us drugged. We could be pets. We could be food. But all we really are is livestock.
1: Our impulses are being redirected. We are living in an artificially induced state of consciousness that resembles sleep. The poor and the underclass are growing. Racial justice and human rights are non-existent. They have created a repressive society, and we are their unwitting accomplices. Their intention to rule rests with the annihilation of consciousness. We have been lulled into a trance. They have made us indifferent to ourselves, to others. We are focused only on our own gain. Please understand, they are safe as long as they are not discovered. That is their primary method of survival. Keep us asleep, keep us selfish, keep us sedated.

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2: 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I will watch all day.
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0: does not speak unless one knows.
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3: Hello?
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drop it.

0: and he was killed. 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And I hit him, bits of him.
1: They killed a man at a ceremony?
0: Yeah.
1: In front of you?
0: Yeah, in front of all of us.
1: In the trench? Did this man fight back?
0: He started screaming when they began to cut. After a while, you know, he died. I'd seen a few killings before then. Well, I wasn't used to it yet. You know, that was the worst one. I've seen loads of babies killed there. Just newborn babies. Aborted ones, which were only small. You know, 4-year-olds.

I've never told anyone this. Never, but I will tell you. Soon after we were married, Robert started to hurt me when we made love. I tried to stop him, but he went on doing it. And after a time, I found I liked it. Not the pain itself, but somehow the fact of being helpless before it. Being reduced to nothing by it. And of being punished, therefore being guilty. I felt it was right that I should be

0: Hey.
1: What are you, ducking me?
0: No. What are you...
1: Where's my money?
2: I don't have it yet.
0: Oh! My God!

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1: I know who did it.

0: 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More and more people are becoming poor. We are their cattle. We are being bred for slavery. The rebel cannot break their signal. Our transmitter is not powerful enough. The signal must be shut off at the source. We have...
1: Boing. Boom. Chuck. Boing. Boom. Chuck. Boing.

Boing, boing, boing, boing, boing, boing, boing, boing, boing, boing, boing, boing, boing, boing, boing, boing, boing, boing, boing, boing, boing, boing, boing, boing, boing, boing, boing, boing, 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boing, boing, boing, boing, boing, boing, boing, boing, boing, boing, boing, boing, boing, boing, boing, boing, boing, boing, boing, boing, boing, boing, boing, boing, boing, boing, boing, boing, boing, boing, boing, boing, boing, boing, boing, boing, boing, boing, boing, boing, boing, boing, boing, boing, boing, boing, boing, boing, boing, boing, boing, boing, boing, boing, boing, boing, boing, boing, boing, boing, boing, boing, boing, boing, boing, boing, boing, boing, boing, boing

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